Got a little swagger to it. It still hits the same. That is Somba, 12 to 12, number 8 in the hottest 100 of 2025. And before that, Newport, a track called Fickle that I really adore. I am absolutely obsessed with him. He is one of those artists that we forecasted to have a really massive year. And that's something that you can check out at the Triple J Unearthed website. A couple of artists that we're like, you should get onto them and you should support them early, essentially. You're with Tanya Bunter, and this is Triple J Mornings. It's so good to be with you. It is, of course, F Off Friday. I want to hear what you're getting up to right now on the text line 0439 75 7555. And I'd love to hear what track you would need to really send your weekend. I feel like there's so much stuff going on around the place this weekend between the public holidays, the footy, the dumb dollar of it all. 0439 75 7555 is the best way for you to let me know what track you want to play, and we'll talk about it here on air. We've got some news coming up in just a moment, but first I want to play you that track that I told you about before, a little yeehaw, a little pop. This is Chloe Keisha. Hey.

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1: What?
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2: That's right. It's time to put your tools down and turn your speakers up as we get into this week's Friday Mix. My name's Kaylin Crabb, and right now I've got NAM Melbourne-based producer Tobias here with me. Hey, Tobias, thank you so much for joining us on Triple J today. How's your day been so far?
10: It's been good. Thank you for having me.
2: Oh, I'm so excited to have you jump in this mix very soon. But I have to say congratulations. It's a pretty big day because you're dropping your new track, Where You Really Came From. How does it feel to have this one out in the world after it's kind of been a staple in your recent sets?
10: Pretty exciting because we made the track super quickly and then I didn't really even get to show anybody till I started playing it in shows overseas. And then I had kept messaging back to the team going, oh, I think this is a really good one. People are really responding to this. And I've kind of gotten used to virality being, or like social media being an indicator. And it was really cool to go a bit, I guess, back to the roots of like DJ sets and stuff and just seeing the audience give the reaction rather than online. And honestly, that's probably the most exciting thing about all of this is like the way it translates in a live setting is seriously got me so excited to see how people just like, yeah, use it in their lives and how much they enjoy it and stuff.
2: I love it. You've also got some big international tour dates coming up. You're hitting the road again. I saw that you're

0: to freak out. Many, lots, or bunch. What is your ranking for that one? Get in touch. 043-9757-555. Right now, we want to get into a live track from One Night Stand in Griffith. This is Young Brother. It's called Chit Chat. You're on Drive.
1: Make some noise out there, Griffith. How we feeling? Yeah, Tupac wanna fight you, lad. 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

0: up.
1: I don't know if you've noticed, but witches are back. 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Etsy witches are getting paid to curse exes, and Witch Talk is all about manifesting perfect partners and casting love spells. 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

0: Sam Bender and Elton John talk to you here on Triple J. It's Frankie and Phil. We'll be back next week.
1: It's been a great week already.
0: Awesome week.
1: We're so good that we needed to do it.

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Party in the bush, party under the bridge. Party at the restaurant, party at the club. Party in the day, party in my house. Party on the way to the party at the park.

125, man, I move with the friction. Hey, it's with hey, you're off my cost on this mission. Hey, it's with dark class 125, man, I move with the friction. Hey, it's with hey, you're off my cost on this mission. Hey, it's with dark class 125, man, I'm 125, man, I'm 125, man, I'm 125, man, I'm 125, man, I'm

bridge. Party at the restaurant, party at the club, party in the day, party in my house, party on the way to the party in the park, party in the bush, party under the bridge. Party at the restaurant, party at the club, party in the day,

Party in the bush, party under the bridge, party at the restaurant, party at the club, party in the day, party in my house, party on the way to the party at the park. Party in the bush, party under the bridge, party at the restaurant, party at the club, party in the day, party in my house, party on the park. Party in the bush, party under the bridge, party at the restaurant, party at the club, party in the day, party in my house, party on the way to the party at the park. Party in the bush, party under the bridge, party at the restaurant, party at the club, party in

Good morning. That's right. You heard that right. Weekends on Triple J. It is not Sam Lane. Lockie Antoniazzi is my name. Filling in for him, he's nowhere to be seen, but he's got a good reason. He's hosting breakfast next week, okay? Cut him some slack. He can't be everywhere all at once. But I get the pleasure of hanging with you this weekend from 7 to 11 a.m. Always a treat. Always good to wake up early as well. It's a very early call time on this shift, 6 a.m. I love feeling energized. And then I get out of here and I feel like I can accomplish so much in the day. You early risers as well? Feel the same. 0439-757-555. Let me know what you're up to on your Saturday morning. It's a special one, as you may know.

We'll get to that later. Very soon, some new music coming from Bieber Doobie. A super anticipated album from her that came out on Friday, Pylon. That's the name of the album. Last Friday, I should say. It's been the feature album all this week on Triple J. So I got that one to play for you very soon. But let's keep it in the Australian realm to start. This one right here comes from an artist you know and love, Becca Hatch. She's from Campbelltown, New South Wales. This is her new one, Black Flower, Weekends, Triple J.

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1: I don't know if you've noticed, but witches are back. 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

Yeah, it's a real sleazy, introspective, effortless look into Dane's world right there. Her Like a Virgin covering Martin Solvig, Hello. They have absolutely killed it. Very millennial optimism sort of situation there. I love the synths. It really takes you straight into Dane's world rather than the hard production of Martin Solveig.

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1: A million people a year, that's crazy. And they're like, oh, no, actually, a day, sorry. And I went, a million people a day are going to see this work. 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